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Germany. They say the holy water's watered down, and this town's lost its faith. Our colors will fade eventually, so if our time is running out, day after day, we'll make the mundane a masterpiece. Oh my, my, oh my, my love, I take one look at you, you're taking me.

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Oh my, oh my, my love. I take one look at you, you're taking me out of the ordinary. I want you laying me down to the dead and buried.

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